with my soul. Don't let me face this loneliness alone. 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I need a peace that only heaven knows.

The next day, he handed the innkeeper 2 silver coins, telling him, "Take care of this man. If his bill runs higher than this, I'll pay you the next time I'm here."

Remember this. Listen to these words. God loves you and has journeyed to earth for each and every one of us.

The Alpha and the Omega. Hello, this is Gregory Porter, and you're listening to Radio Day.

0: Radio Day.
1: Sail on when the water gets high. Sail on when the wind starts to die. Sail on.